Yeah.

The name of this song is Montana. It's a song about dental floss and how to pick it. And it's followed by another song called Dupree's Paradise, which is a song about a bar.

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A little tweezer glint, and then I get a cup of coffee and give my foot a push.

Gentlemen, in this part of the song, we try to make Ruth laugh. It's so hard, you know, because she's so tense.

Bruce Fowler on trombone, Napoleon Boogie Brock on tenor sax and lead vocals, Ruth Underwood on percussion, Ralph Humphrey on drums, Chester Thompson on drums, Tom Fowler on bass, George Duke on keyboards. Thank you very much for coming to the concert. Hope you enjoyed it.

Looks like you enjoyed it. Okay. We're gonna play some old songs for you now. Because really, when you get right down to it, what good is a band if it can't function as a human jukebox? So we're gonna spew forth some of our ancient oldies for you in the hopes that you will be musically gratified by this little encore presentation. The selections are Son of Mr. Green Jeans, King Kong, and Chunga's Revenge.

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And this song is called Packard Goose.

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paparazzi stars and vomit on the floor. 50 ugly looking soldiers man on the spears and knives and spikes and guns and the likes of every tool of trade. 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

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be happy, you'll be happy, you'll be happy, you'll be happy, you'll be happy, you'll be happy, you'll be happy, you'll be happy, you'll be happy, you'll be happy, you'll be happy, you'll be happy, 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

0: winter. 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Al Falcon is down there right now, looking for a virgin with nice breath.
1: Why, baby, it's you.
0: And you don't even know it.

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Whoever we are, wherever we're from, we should have noticed by now our behavior is dumb. And if our chances expect to improve, it's gonna take a lot more than trying to remove the other race or the other whatever from the face.

over. Dumb all over, yes we are. Dumb all over, near and far. Dumb all over, black and white. People, we is not that tight. Nerds on the left, nerds on the right. Religious fanatics on the air every night saying the Bible tells the story and makes the details sound real gory about what to do if the geeks over there don't believe in the book you've got over here. You can't run a race without no feet, and pretty soon there won't be no street. For dummies to jog on, or donkeys to dog on, religious fanatics can make it be all gone. It won't blow up and disappear, it'll just look ugly for a thousand years.

for souvenirs, 2 years, get down. Not his, not hers, but what the hey? The good book says it's gotta be that way, but their book says, revenge the Crusades. With whips and chains and hats.

Certainly we must choppeth them up and stompeth them down. Or rent a nice French bomb to poof them out of existence while leaving their real estate just where we need it to use again for temples in which to praise our God. 'Cause he can really go Hawaiian. And when his humble TV servant with a brown suit and glasses and maybe a blonde wife who takes phone calls tells us it's okay to do this stuff, then we gotta do it. 'Cause if we don't do it, we ain't gwine up to heaven. Depending on which book you're using at the time, can't use theirs, it's all lies, gotta use mine, ain't that right? That's what they say every night and every day. Hey, listen, we can't really be dumb if we're just following God's orders. He wrote this book here, and in the book it says he made us all to be just like him. So if we're dumb, then God is dumb. And maybe even a little ugly on the side.

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1: You are dead.
0: It gives you something to do in the nighttime. 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You travel to bars, you go down to the garage, but they won't let you in because you're not a member. So you hang out with Markson and the other guys later. Or maybe you'll go walking along the side of the water. You'll wait for Jimmy Carter to come back to the hotel, cause that's the most exciting thing that happened all week. You're in trouble. He's only this tall, and he's got a mind like a peanut. 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I know why. He came down here to get pooched a couple of times. Yes, when you are no longer a president, what are you gonna do? Well, you go to Sweden is what you do. Yes, you take a little trip to Stockholm. They'll send along all of the Secret Service men. They'll walk around behind you. But really, hey, they're not real Secret Service men. They're trainees. Because when you're a used president, they give you the demo trainee guys to walk around behind you. Or maybe, if you're having a little trouble, they'll arrange to get a couple of girls.

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1: The future is scary.
2: Yes, it sure is.
1: Well, the puddle is rising. It smells like the ocean. A body of water to isolate England and also Nebraska. The oil in patches all over Atlantis, Atlantis, Atlantis.
0: You,
1: Atlantis.
2: They can really get down there.
1: The plankton, the krill. That sound effect is not there for the krill. That is not a krill fucking noise. Just because you got pooch this afternoon don't mean you gotta put that noise in the back of the krill.

the seepage, the sewage, the rubbers, the napkins, your ethos, your pathos, your porthole, and your flagpole. That's right. Your language. 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They can't read it anymore. They can't write it anymore. Their language. 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Yes, top it off with Ronald Reagan. 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They can't write it anymore. Their language. And you know what? Their meatloaf. 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

Thanks for coming to the show. Ray White, Tommy Myers, Chad Wackerman, Ed Mann, Bobby Martin, Scott Tunis, and Steve Vai. Good night.

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is Brown Metrosis and Well Nature. 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The Royal Order of Kissing the Sneaking Foot. 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

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I highly recommend it. Moving right along now, here Fido, bring the slippers, little puppy. 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But it's alive. It's alive. It's bionic. This is a bionic poodle. Live on stage in Troy, New York. Wait a minute. Bring the band on down. How many boys are going to ask this dog a question? Fido, I asked you to bring me the slippers, and you did not do it. What do you have to say for yourself? One more time, brother. Well, I can see that you're not going to, you're not really going to bring me the slippers, and I can see by the way you've spoken to me that you're being insolent tonight. And, you know what he told me? He said that, he said, Frank, go fuck yourself. I must insist that Fido, look, you can't really talk to me that way because I am not going to go fuck myself tonight. No way. And on top of that, you're going to be punished beyond your wildest dreams. Are you ready, Fido? That means step number one.

0: my life. You remember that, don't you? This thing guy. It's all stored in this way. Shortly thereafter, God made three big mistakes. You all know this. The first mistake was called the poodle. Actually, he made four mistakes, but that's a surprise time. The second mistake was called man. And the third mistake was called little man. The fourth mistake was inventing the game of backgammon. How many say amen to it? Ordinarily, during this part of our program, I give you a lecture on the origin of the process of poodle seduction. But tonight we're going to deviate from that slightly because a marvelous event occurred this afternoon while we were trying to get to your lovely city. I'll tell you about it. 9 o'clock in the morning, we get a wake-up call. We got to get up. We're in Pittsburgh, see? 9 o'clock, up in the morning to get two planes to come here with a two-hour layover in Philadelphia. You know what I mean? It's not easy to get to this place. It's a lot of fucking trouble, actually. Now, we have this road manager. Now, this poor guy, he hardly sleeps at all. He's the one that has to wake up before we do to make sure that we get up and go where we're going. And goes to bed after we do it because, you know, he's that kind of person. This is Bruce Sachs, ladies and gentlemen. Bruce's other claim to fame is he's also Tony Orlando's road manager. I don't know what Tony calls him, but we call him Bubba because this son of a bitch can't tell a joke or the chef. That's okay, that's okay. He's a very nice person. How many? There were these two dudes. No, there were two men. No, there were two dudes. All right. Well, anyway, here's what happened. We got to Philadelphia, and a challenge was made. Now, Mr. Smothers, our scoutmaster, has just recently learned to play the game of backgammon, but he learned real good, real fast, beating everybody. And they made a bet. This is about the evils of gambling, folks. They made a bet that if Smothers lost the game, he had to grow hair. And if he lost the game, he had to remove all the hair that was on his face for the period of 1 year. And as you can see, Bruce bit the bag in Philadelphia. It was a tense game, ladies and gentlemen. And so, I want you to watch carefully. You can sing along while Bruce gets shaved. The name of the song is Stink Face. In the airport, lost in front of its game a few times. Look at it. Wait a minute, Mama. While I shave you, I want you to tell them a joke.
1: No jokes tonight. This is sad.
0: How do you feel? I mean, how does it feel to be actually shaved on stage in the middle of a gigantic rock and roll concert in Detroit, New York?
1: I feel like a schmuck!
0: That's right! He feels like a schmuck! Is there anyone in the audience who would like to corroborate the fact that he actually does feel like a schmuck? Can we get somebody to come up and feel him to see whether or not he does, in fact, feel like a schmuck? We need an expert from the audience. We need somebody who knows many schmucks, has touched them in vital places, and could touch him and tell whether or not he's the real thing. You can tell? The Russian guy can tell. Koski, come here. It's not a guy, he's a Russian. Whether or not he's a schmuck. He won't hurt you.
1: This guy's a schmuck!
0: It takes one to know one! Thank you, Mr. Koski. completely unrehearsed. It's not like we do this every day. We want to make sure that he's thoroughly cleansed before we move along, because I want to see what he looks like about this. Are you going to leave his side for as long as he's going to have the Elvis look? What do you say, Mr. Muffin?
1: I guess so.
0: Would you mind telling the people in the audience what exactly you're doing? Describe your technique.

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0: bang, so I shot it with my shooters in them. 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
1: There, it isn't all.
0: Oh, what about the beard?
1: I'm off with a can of this trouble.
0: Even her boots?
1: Not when I lied to you.
0: Shit, you must have been hungry.
1: Yeah, this is true.
0: Don't they pay you good for the stuff that you do?
1: But you know I can't complain when the checks come through.
0: Well, I want my Chrissy. I want my beard. Puke her back up, boy. Do you hear?
1: Blow it out your ass, motorcycle man! 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Do you understand? Just what will you give me for your titties and beer? Don't you notice this little blonde back here?
0: You're goddamn right, you son of a whore! That's about the only reason I learned riding for. Give me that paper, you bet your ass I'll sign. Cause I need a beer in this titty squeezing time.
1: Man, you can't fool me! You ain't that bad! I mean, you should have seen some of the souls that I had. But there was Milhouse Nixon and you two. And both of those suckers was you.
0: Oh, let's make a deal then if you think that's true. I mean, you're the devil, what you gonna do?
1: Wait just a minute, let me get something straight.
0: Put it to you bluntly, buddy.
1: What do you mean?
0: Listen here. You can have my soul. It's a mean little sucker, about 1,000 years old. Once you get it, you can't give it back. You've got to keep it forever, and that's a natural matter. Because I want my Chrissy, and I want my beer. Now, do you? I'm a simple guy. I only want a few things out of life. Give me some beer, give me a little hockey, give me a little football, give me a little baseball. Give me a stomach that goes like this and a t-shirt and some beer. And I want fits. I want big fits. No, I want titties, only fits.
1: What's going on here?
0: No, titties. No breasts, no bosom, titties. No falsies, I want titties!
1: I don't want neither of you guys! Wait!
0: No mashed potatoes, I said I want titties!
1: You guys are too weird!
0: What?
1: I don't want... Wait, hold on! Now wait!
0: Thighs?
1: Wait!
0: No
1: thighs! Hold it!
0: Wait!
1: Wait!
0: Titties!
1: Wait a
0: second! Give me titties!
1: Wait! Broken
0: titties!
1: God damn it! Hold on! Wait! Wait a minute! No! No! No! Don't sign it! Give me time to think! I mean, hold on a second, boy, cause...
0: They won't be moved in. I'll tell my girl, they heard the titties pop, drop it. All around the world.

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This is one of the tunes off the new album, it's called Black Napkins.

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0: waxing mocha. 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Some pool rolling down from the edge of a chin while she's fighting condition. Her sister was in. Marchy, quivered and quaked, and she clutched at herself, and her sister made a joke about her mental health until Dynamo finally did get in. But I told her all she really needed was some discipline. I said, cast my aura, Dora. 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Well, how about you, Bonner? 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All right, Bonner. Is tonight the night?
1: Swallow it.
0: Do I want to swallow it? Well, I don't know. You can decide later.
1: What the hell? I might as well swallow
0: it. Swallow it.
1: It's protein.
0: It's nothing on TV.
1: Just nothing on TV.
0: Go
1: before, you know.
0: Okay. Do you think you're interested in a pair of zircon-encrusted tweezers?
1: Do I eat those too, or what do you want?
0: What?
1: Do I eat them?
0: I want you to swallow the tweezers.
1: Swallow the tweezers,
0: yeah.
1: Right.
0: All right. 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

0: know this excusable inconvenience by the name of James Foot. 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

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Thank you very much for coming to the concert.

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Thank you very much for coming to the concert tonight. Hope you liked it. Ruth, Napoleon, Chester, Burbank, George, Tom. Good night.

J. Martha Rank, and Cecil B. DeMille. It is a gift for us to bring on the mothers of the nation.

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0: the now generation, aren't you?
1: Sure you are.
0: But things have changed a little bit, and we noticed last night that during our performance, which we thought was at least acceptable, that a number of people found, well, it was difficult for them to relate to what we were doing, mainly because our program tends to consist now of more non-verbal material. In other words, we just play a lot. And unfortunately, because of the type of upbringing that you Americans have had and the limited opportunities that you have had to establish criteria by which to judge straight musical performance rather than somebody mumbling at you constantly, makes it harder for you to sit and listen to a band just play, especially if they're playing a kind of music that you're not accustomed to hearing. We don't play that kind of stuff that you're accustomed to hearing, and we don't intend to play that kind of stuff that you're accustomed to hearing. Bunky Gardner will begin by playing.

Thank you.

our electric bullshit is structured. There are certain noise elements, melodic elements, harmonic elements, and rhythmic elements. You consider those like little individual mysterious quantities, which get tossed into a sort of a community pot. After these elements are tossed into the pot and cooked for a while, they often emerge as, well, they're sort of like little musical compositions that happen on the spot, you see. And sometimes it comes out to sound like something else, again, entirely. Crap, we call it. Crap, you call it. But we do it anyway because we figure at least that'll give you something to judge the good stuff by. Not that that has ever worked in the past, because generally an audience falls asleep to the middle of the instrumental songs. Because they're so, well, they're stupid. It'll be our pleasure to leave New York.

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Please be comfortable. The first song is called The Black Page.

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I'm gonna think about that for about 15 minutes now. I'll be obsessed with it. Remember last night it was, what are we gonna call Bruce? If you'll remember last night. Ike Willis. And since I've had about 24 hours to think about it, I at least know that I will not be calling Bruce Ike Willis. So we have that part straight. Mike Keneally. Walt Fowler. Bruce Fowler. Paul Carmen. Albert Wing. 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Ed Mann. Robert Martin. Scott Tunis. And the name of this song is Inca Roads.

0: That's Bruce.
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1: 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And sometimes they walk like an eagle in the air. 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

Ike Willis, Mike Kennealy, Walt Fowler, Bruce Fowler, Paul Carman, Albert Wing, Kurt McEdrick, Chad Wackerman, Ed Mann, Robert Martin, Scott Kunis. Thanks for coming to the show. And the secret word for tonight is sheep.

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And the judge would have him. Well, a special guest. The DA will order a secret test. The staff is positively found in the side of his vest. And I'll put out a call, yo ho, for the village folks. And then the judge would say, no shepherd jokes. The cracker.

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Shepherd, are you guilty? Tell me what you plead.

Mike, Walt, Bruce, Paul, Albert, Kurt, Chad, Ed, Robert, and Scott. Echo, and unite!

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It says, please play Lumpy Gravy theme, Let's Make the Water Turn Black, and Oh No. They also requested the Eric Dolphy Memorial Barbecue. Well, we can accommodate you for some of these requests. We will play the first three. So, Harry, this is called Orange County, Harry.

girls. Here's the deal. Now, a few of us up here are just a bit tense. You know, we're under pressure. We're going to try and do a good job for you, but there's no way to tell exactly what's going to happen. First, the tape recorder breaks down. You just don't know. When you play music in a hall designed for basketball, you take your chances. If at some time in the future music becomes competitive, aggressive, violent, more involved with physical action, perhaps buildings of this size designed for music will be constructed. Oh, one other thing. Would Don Preston, our organist, please stop vomiting and

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It's really tense. Where is it? Look out in the trailer, Herbie. Well, we'll check our tuning. Contrasting, you know, something that was a little bit more easy to assimilate or identify with. So we're going to do one of our rigid stereotype routines, which has a certain amount of humorous content. And then in the middle of it, there'll be a surprise where we'll play our version of Integrals, the hot number that you just heard. Start without Donnie. Bob.

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Yeah.

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Sitting alone at home in your little teenage bedroom with the posters and the incense and the hot red bulb. And you gotta get your cookies. It's putting you uptight on a glandular level that you can't get your cookies because you're a teenager at home. Oh, what do? There you are in your flannel pajamas. With the little imprints of sailing boats, lambs, little Bo Peep, the boy with the tire over his shoulder, the whole bit. You have your pajamas on, you're stuffed in between your teenage sheets. The graying old sheets with the yellow and brown stains on them in strategic areas. Those are teenage sheets, and every mother knows what I'm talking about. You don't have to laugh, just let your eyebrows go up and down. And there you are with your pajamas, and your body is stuffed in between the teenage sheets, and you gotta. So what you do is you get out of your bed, you go out into the hall, down the steps, through the living room, into the kitchen, seeking out the fountain of youth. Yes, it's the cookie jar, the Aunt Jemima cookie jar, $4.98, white front, and it's loaded, bulging with your favorite oral gratification, oatmeal raisin cookies. With a very carefully calculated gesture, you rip the head off the Aunt Jemima cookie jar, set it aside, and stuff your sweating teenage hand into the body of the Jemima, and fondle around within it to find exactly the one, the cookie of the world, the Lord God King of oatmeal cookies. With moist, tempting raisins, a fascinating tactile sensation, something that you know you're gonna get off on it when you stick it in your mouth. Oh, you've got the cookie. You're a teenager with a cookie in your hand. And you pull the cookie out of the jar and look around and see if anybody's watching you. And you just jam it in your mouth and scarf it right up. That doesn't quite do it. You have to go over to the ice box. You open the door on the ice box. You reach your hand into the ice box. You pull out a box of milk. You open the box of milk and make a beak on it like that. You take the box of milk and put it up to your drinking hole. You pour the white fluid from the box of milk into your drinking hole. You close the beak, you stuff the box back into the ice box, and close the ice box door. You still haven't got off yet. It's so hard being a teenager. Oh, those sheets, oh, those sheets. Through the living room, up the stairway, down the hallway. You take a mask from the ancient hallway. Go down past your brother's room, past your sister's room, down to your mother's room, where she's anointing the crow's feet around her eyes with some youthening, vitalizing, gum, goo, pinkish, turquoise, and lavender preparation that's going to make her look hot and alluring. And she's putting it all over the side of her face, and you walk in and you say, "Mother, I want to kill you." And she pays no attention to you whatsoever. Completely alienated, she's got no time for things like that. She's seen your poster collection, she's smelled your incense, and she's washed your sheets, and she knows where you're at. Out the door, down the hall, to your father's room. Your father is sitting on the edge of the bed. And let's be frank about it, ladies and gentlemen, he's beating his meat to a Playboy magazine. He's got the centerfold opened up, and it's Miss January with a brown background. Huge, voluminous tits, big ones. Nipples that look like fried eggs. Or if you prefer, as if a camel had stepped on her chest. And she's been airbrushed to make her look robust and mature.
he's got it rolled into a tube. And he has inserted his member into the tube, and he's throttling it vigorously. And you walk in and you say, "Father, I want to kill you." And he says, "Not now, son, not now.

Ready at the time.

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I say, come here, vegetable. And if they don't come, I keep saying, come here, vegetable, until they either buy a Playboy magazine or come over to my house and see what's happening. And if they still don't

Yeah.

like to make an announcement about this orchestra piece that the Los Angeles Philharmonic is going to crank off for you now. First of all, I'll tell you about the one that they aren't going to crank off for you now. It seems that Mr. Powell has left, and he took the tape with him. So they aren't going to play Immobile's Four. However, they are going to play 200 Motels, and the story on that is it's a collection of sketches that was orchestrated recently. The sketches haven't been written over a period of years when I thought it would be fun to be a composer. And then during the past week, I got to listen to them playing this stuff here at rehearsals, and I saw all the horrible errors that I made. Too late to change them. You get to hear all the mistakes, too. And it's not really a great piece of music, but we might be able to get off a couple of times in it. So, all right, Zubin, hit it.

You know where, what the cue is to come in, right? That's awesome. We have to start it. 10 minutes?

Joe. Thank you. Listen, we'd like to try something partially crazed. Here's the deal. All members of the orchestra who might be interested in playing with us on this little tune that we're going to do right now, remember, you're not getting overtime from this. Those who will dare to play without getting overtime can come up these little steps over here and group themselves around these microphones so everybody can hear you, and we're going to play our version of King Kong.

I would like to explain the way we're going to coordinate all this, because this is not rehearsed. There are some signals that I'll give the horn players to help coordinate the backgrounds for the solos. Otherwise, we might have a disaster, besides the possibility of the stage caving in, which is a little teasing. Okay, when I go like this, to watch, horn players, please. If I go like this, turn you go like this, and pull, pick any note at random, attack it, and swell it up, so we get these great little chords. Kurt, want to play? We'll give you a microphone to yourself. You can get in the corner. We need a cello. Every rock and roll band needs a cello. 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

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Chad Wackerman. In there. Robert Martin. Scott Tunis. And now before we get Pearl, my hands are sticky. I need to wash.

0: some beads, and then perhaps a leather band to go around my head, some feathers and bells, and a book of Indian lore. I will ask the Chamber of Commerce how to get to Hastings and smoke an awful lot of those. I will wander around the barrier.
1: Isn't this nice?
0: I will have a psychedelic gleam in that thing at all times. I will

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And I will join a rock and roll band, I will be their road manager. And I will stay there with them, and I will get the crowds.

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He said, for a nominal service charge, I could reach Nirvana tonight. If I was ready, willing, and able to pay him his regular fee, he would drop all the rest of his pressing affairs and devote his attention.

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Now I thought it was a razor and a can of foaming goo, but he told me right then when the top popped open, there was nothing his box won't do. With the oil of Aphrodite and the dust of the Grand Wazoo, he said, "You might not believe this, little fella, but it'll cure your asthma too." And I said, "Hey, look at what kind of a guru are you anyway, Ma?

0: So take your meditations and your preparations and cram it up your snout. 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So I snatched it all away from him, and I showed him how to do it right.
1: I left the newspaper around my head, so I look like I was me. I said some mumble jumble then, I told him he was gonna sleep. I rocked his rings and his pocket watch, and everything else around. I had that sucker hypnotized.

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Mike Willis, Mike Keneally, Paul Fowler, Bruce Keller, Paul Farman, Alvin Wynn, Tim McGinley, Chad Rockerman, and man, Robert Martin, Scott Dumas. Thanks for coming to the show. Good night.

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You must be a Libra. 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

Mike Padilla, Walt Fowler, Bruce Fowler, Paul Condon, Albert Wayne, Clint Yedrick, Chad Wackerman, Ed Mann, Robert Martin, Scott Tennis. Thanks for coming to the show. Hope you like it. Bye.

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0: your time, sir. 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I suppose Willie the Pimp would be good enough, but... One deficiency in our arrangement of Willie the Pimp, that Captain Beefheart isn't here to sing it, so you can imagine the words. I'll recite them to you, and you can just imagine that they're going over the song. He says, I'm a little pimp with my hair gassed back, a pair of khaki pants, and my shoes shine black. That's the first verse. It goes on like that over and over again from there.
1: I'm going to start it again.
2: It's been going.

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I'd like to introduce the members of our rocking teenage combo at this time. On trombone, Bruce Fowler. On saxophone, flute, and lead vocals, Napoleon Murphy Brock. On percussion, Ruth Underwood. Including bongos, timpani, large bass drum, large gong, and low budget gong. Chester Thompson on drums and cowbells. Ralph Humphrey on drums, cowbells, and gongs. Are you receiving those cowbells out there? You can hear them? Hey, how delightful. Try the gongs. There's one gong. There's the other gong. Tom Fowler on bass. Jeff Simmons on guitar, harmonica, and vocals. Test. 1, 2, 3. Wasn't that good? And now, George Duke on keyboards. Hey,

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It's a song about dental floss. The name of the song is Montana. After Montana, it goes into another song that you might have heard before, but maybe not. 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

0: a collection of three items for you now. 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The second one is called The Idiot Bastard Son. And the third one is called A Little More Cheapness, Please. Will you turn the pony off a little bit, Brian?
1: Come on, Brian.

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First one is called, Is There Anything Good Inside of You? The second one is called, Florentine Pogan, followed by Kung Fu, followed by Penguin in Bondage, followed by Tamershi Duween, followed by the Dog Breath Variations, followed by Uncle Meat, followed by Redunzel, followed by Village of the Sun, followed by Excentrifugal Force. All right? And the hits keep coming at you. 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

0: frostbite night with the flaps gone white. 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The Who. 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
1: Oh, my. Can you hear that, Jeff? Give me the.
0: Oh, you must be careful not to leave her straps too loose.

A long time ago, in South America, somebody had the unmitigated audacity to carve some things in the top of the Andes Mountains that to this day tend to mystify archaeologists and readers of paperback booklets alike. The mysterious things to which I allude, ladies and gentlemen, are those carvings known as the Inca Roads, which some feel may have been used as landing strips for extraterrestrial vehicles. Direct from Hollywood, ladies and gentlemen, George Duke will now sing you a song about those very same curvings, if we can drag the timber.

1975, with five closest relatives, the mother.

the Mothers of Invention program for the California 1975 Halloween Spectacular. Featuring Napoleon Murphy Brock by Tinker Scott from the Marvel. Mark Corrales on Chump. Andre Lewis on keyboard. All men on guitar.

call this stupid disease Prometrosis, and, well, they should. But us regular people might wear a tennis shoe or an occasional high-time boot. Know this explicit little inconvenience by the name of Stink Running. How true that is.

The Roots on my

Pretty. Subject of a special kind of poodle, very hungry sort of poodle, and Terry's mother-in-law right over here, right in the second row over here. Now, we don't want to impinge on her lifestyle, but it's because of her, it's because of Terry's mother-in-law's habit of taking better care of the poodle than maybe her mother would take care of the poodle. In other words, she has a rapport with this poodle that goes beyond the fringe of audience comprehension. It just, I don't know, she doesn't mean to do it, but just sometimes when she lies down for a rest, then one of the most comfortable positions she can put her legs in is quite up like that, you know? A lot of people like to relax their hand. And it's a funny thing that Frenchie, the poodle in question, whenever he sees Terry's mom, Terry's mother-in-law, well, his mom does it too, but whenever the legs go like that, it just seems that the pre-moistened snout of the poodle itself just wends its way over the direction of the female parent. So we have a song that culminates in this a little bit later.

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Dave, give me a little bit more monitor, it's still too down. Okay. Now during this part of our presentation, ladies and gents, we drift back in time to the... No, no, not yet. He's coming up soon. We have a special presentation for the man that's here. Now, a little bit later, just relax. We've got the program all paced out for you. The name of this song is How Can I Be Such a Fool? We'll have

I swear to God. I'm sorry that you have to get your hair out of your face. It has sort of a little tune to it. Most of the time we play it as an instrumental, but because we are in New York, which is sort of an urbane, witty, sensitive, highly evolved sort of metropolitan, media-infested Hamlet, that I'm going to deviate from our normal chamber beds here, and I'm going to sing, or, you know, this again, get these words for the occasion, paste them on top of this track before it goes into the regular melody. Now, actually what this is sort of like, not exactly poetry and jazz, because as you know, jazz is far too difficult for a group of this nature, but it's sort of like, it's like a poem with two chords in the background for the first part of the song. It goes like this. Maybe you thought I was the Patrick Goose. No. Or the Ronald McDonald. Or the Nouveau Abstruse. Well, fuck all you people. Cause I don't need no excuse for being what I am. Yes, indeed. This song goes out to every one of those suckers out there who writes for a rock and roll publication. You know, they go to a press party just to chew on the cheese, and they write like they all had some English disease, and then they tell you rock and roll is dead. Spare me please. They're full of shit as they can be. Just keep away from me. Let's see, what was the other verse I had there? I think I had four of them all together. Oh yeah. They get a little taste on the side from the promo man. And if they move the goods, they might receive a sedan or a resinous lung from Afghanistan. Oh boy, they are hurt. That's absurd.

0: darkness.
1: Some say you know.

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This here is for Napoleon. I'm 10 seconds.

0: duly impressed, was quick to suggest that he sport with a pie and the bebop the best as he jabbed his elbow in her.
1: Yeah, you're on and off to where the music was called.

took her home to a motor court. She wouldn't kiss him. He tried to ignore it, but it made him angry.

This is the song that we hope will bring back that great phenomenon of the mid-60s, what was once known as art rock. You know, when a lot of the really into it kind of groups, especially a lot of groups, artistic groups that came from the New York area, some of them would play a little taste of Beethoven here, a little Bach over there, a little Baroque over here. Some of them even went so far as to wear tunics on stage. We're not going to go quite that far, even though it is Halloween, but what we are going to do is the most artistic form of song that we have in our program.

have researched, this group here has researched all across the country and come up with something that we think sort of represents the best of what America has to offer. And that's why we're going to bring you the true story of the Illinois Enema Bandit. Just a moment. You might have missed this because it wasn't very big in the papers, but it is true. It also appeared in Police Gazette. There was a guy in Bloomington, Illinois. They just caught him recently. And what he was doing was, wait a minute. We need a volunteer from the audience to help us demonstrate this phenomenon. You right there. Yeah, you right there. Come up here. I see you, with the little, right there. Come up here and volunteer. Oh, come on. Oh, come on. You look like a volunteer. I mean, you really do. Come on.

0: gentlemen, this is Fran, and Fran, is it true? Is it true? Did you volunteer for this?
1: Sure, I even
0: signed. Right, this does not constitute a contract between us, but you did volunteer. And now, this is what you have volunteered for. You know, in school, a lot of times, in order to get the lesson across to the kids that really need the information, they use visual aids, you see. And because we want to make sure that this important historical information comes across to you, you are part of our visual aid program tonight. And all you have to do is assume a few little poses, right? In this area right here. Nothing that hurts, but you are going to be the Illinois Enema Bandits' first victim in New York, okay?
2: Shy. What's your last name, Fran?
0: Charita. Charita is a new name. Okay, Fran, here's what you do. First of all, you relax.
3: Hey, get out of the way!
0: Okay, she won't relax. She's very tense. That makes it look bad. Now, here's what the bandit does. Now, this is Halloween. Now, first of all,
4: Sarah.
0: No,
4: this is Santa.
0: This is make believe. This isn't really happening on stage in New York. Now, the Illinois Enema Bandit would break into the homes of college-educated women. Did you go to college? She's going. Hey, you're going, all right. The Illinois Bandit would break into the homes of college-educated women, and they're wearing a ski mask. And he would have some rope to tie them up, maybe a little newspaper, and he would have a thermometer, and of course, all the vital equipment required for making sure that the college-educated women didn't carry their education to a radical extreme. So he's going to, the bandit is now being played by Napoleon Murphy Brock, in case you didn't recognize him. He is now preparing the bed for the victim. What the bandit would do is he would break into their home and he would catch the college-educated woman unaware and tie her up and lay her face down on a bed. See? And then he would open up his briefcase. Oh, Fran, you step into my house. No, you can just sort of lie down here. Just make yourself happy. But because we're all New Yorkers at heart, we know that

0: He's mixing up a potion here. this is a great American animal. We're using only those ingredients that are near and dear to the hearts of most Americans. This animal consists of equal portions of Fanta Orange, Coca-Cola, and Brioski. It's only make believe. Would you like to say anything to the audience while you're waiting? Now, what the bandit would do is, after we got them all tied up and everything, he would take their temperature first to make sure they were okay. So he said the police was there. Now, in the mouth, he takes a name.
1: No, tell you!
0: Say, no, he uses a thermometer. Where's the thermometer? Okay, that's the thermometer. Maybe you should have used the other one. Okay, now we are going to soon. I believe that some of these people in the front probably don't think that any of those are loaded. Now, actually, this isn't the song. This is just the introduction to the song. We're just showing everybody what the song is about, but it's fun. So, you know it, then sing along with it. We'll make it a folk song. Everybody knows what these devices are supposed to do. And no, they're not supposed to do that. So, no, well, wait a minute. She doesn't get it. She doesn't get it yet. She doesn't get it. It's too soon in the song. Now, you see, what you're representing right here now is like you're the hood ornament on the Mercedes-Benz of folk songs right now. It's sort of like your pack of goose. Just relax, and we'll act out the song back there. And as soon as the song is over, we'll free you, and you can return to the safety of New York City. But just relax.

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Yoga books, they even talk about going into the river and holding your butt open and squatting and trying to suck it in. Now that doesn't even sound clean to me. That was in a book that Peter Mac sent to all of his friends for Christmas in 1970. It was called Integral Hatha Yoga. Try it out, ladies and gentlemen.

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0: Lucy-lucy.
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0: Wishy-wishy.
2: Coming up here and helping us out.
3: Ready?
2: What? You're a good
3: son.

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on Lewis on keyboards, Little City Terry Ted Bozio on drums, Roy Bell, Old Man Buck, Old Congo, Spinal on bass, Norman Bell on alto saxophone, Franny on the floor. Thank you very much.

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0: this show. 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
1: Mystery cassette ready to operate tonight. Or not?
2: Tell it!
1: We do. Oh, you wouldn't kid me, would you, Mary? Yeah, right. But you don't know where it is. You know what version of the
3: song, if you don't mind.

Trumbo. Mr. Svelte himself over the corner, Earl Dunler. And working his way towards Mr. Svelte's dimension, slowly but surely, Malcolm McNabb on trumpet. And Gary Barone trying to recover from last night. Sounds good, Gary. And over here, Tommy, the trumpet, the tuba, the piccolo, the tenor sax, and the trombone. And Bruce, the anti-feedback mechanism Fowler. And last but not least, from the horn section, Mr. Dynamic, the hardest working trombone player in the Halloween mask business, Glenn Ferris. Tony Duran on slide guitar. Dave Parlato on bass. Gordon on drums. My name is Frank Zappa, and the name of the song is I'm Not Satisfied.

0: Is it loud enough yet?
1: No. Turn off the PA.
0: Barry, can you turn the overall PA level up just a little bit? And make sure these people get off for Halloween. Okay, the name of this song is Don't You Ever Wash That Thing.
2: What does it mean? What does it mean?
0: Well, I'll give you a hint. You ever been around when Cupid's quiver fails?
2: What does it mean?
0: Ladies and gentlemen, don't you ever watch this. On behalf of free clinics everywhere.

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1: O zaman o bu yani.
2: Shut the fuck up!
1: Hey, I've heard some great lines since I got here. One, I'll tell you a couple of them. There's the one that I heard out in the lobby when I walked through with this guy, and he's like going, T-shirts! T-shirts! T-shirts! Yeah, I really bought one.
3: T-shirt!
1: Okay, you ready? The little dots.

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1: Bravo. The complete Bravo. 1, 2, 3, 4.

0: How many of you people were at the other show? Any of you?
1: Yeah!
0: Do you have any objections if we repeat one of the pieces of material from the other show? Okay, we're going to redo Cosmic Debris.

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And I'd save that wax and I'd melt it down. I'd make me a stencil.

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We'll see you the next time we come to New Jersey. 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

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These third.

This is very nice. It has an inscription on the back that says, blow our faces off. Merle, don't let this one get lost.

supposed to be one of those cold, reserved, northern sort of cities, Who the fuck is at least anyway? One of the answers to that perplexing question, who the fuck is at least Wendy? You have something for me? Can you just move me in here? One of the answers to that question is, you should all register to vote if you haven't done so already. And we are providing, in conjunction with CCAG and the League of Women Voters, facilities for you to do exactly that here in this theater. So, the show has an intermission in the middle. Half an hour long, we play for about an hour, then there's a half an hour intermission. Go out, register, and you'll feel a lot better about it. Okay? Meanwhile, ladies and gentlemen, the name of this song is Stinko. Here's the ball. Where all the famous brown room. Under the water, where the shark bubbles blow. In the morning, by your radio, do the walls close in the suffocation? You ain't got no friends, all the others they hate you. Does the life you've been leading gotta go? Let me stick you out. I'm the place that I know. Now get your shoes and socks on, people, because it's right around.

Well, scientists call this incredible disease the Republican administration. That's winter, folks. You might wear a tennis shoe or an occasional python boot. Note this exquisite little inconvenience by the name of fascism. That's right. You know, my python boot was too tight. Couldn't get it off last night. Week went by, now it's July. Finally got it off, and my girlfriend cried. 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
0: Please read this pamphlet.

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He said, well, if he is, then who should we back? I said, get Lowry, yo, then watch those suckers react. 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

0: 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Just we need it. Thank you very much.
1: Yes.
0: You already know the words here.

Mr. Man came over, and he said, I'm out of sight. He said, for a nominal service charge, I can reach Pomona tonight. I was really willing and able to pay him his regular fee. He would drop all the rest of his pressing affairs

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He reached in the pocket of his mystery robe and he whipped out a shaving kit. Now I thought it was a razor.

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He said, and held it all up to the light. So I snatched it all away from him, and I showed him how to do it right.

Exhibition.

I don't know why either, but anyway, the name of the song is Packer Goose.